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0: First, courtesy of Epic Limo. My bad habits lead to late nights. 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

Richard Huskisson on the 80s at 8 with the Fine Young Cannibals from 1989. And good thing, May 15th in 89 was a good time for the Toronto Blue Jays, although it didn't feel like it. A poor start to the season led to some management changes. Having fired Jimmy Williams, they would go on to hire Cito Gaston, which would turn out to be a great decision. He would lead them to 4 American League East titles, 2 American League pennants, and 2 World Series titles just a few years later. A great time for the Jays fans then, but I guess that's a time out of touch. We have Hall & Oates on here, but that's going to be it once again. Enjoy the long weekend ahead, and I'll catch up with you tomorrow and take you back to this familiar past on Tuesday. The streetlights are on. It's time to go home.

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5: I'm Dana, here with all of the best concerts coming up soon. Have you gotten your Bruno Mars tickets yet? What are you waiting for? He's playing 5 shows at Rogers Stadium in Toronto starting May 23rd. Then we've got the iconic Ann Wilson of Heart coming to the Opera House in Toronto on May 30th, performing a lovely intimate show. And if you prefer your rock concerts bigger, you can always see the Guess Who at Scotiabank Arena in Toronto on May 30th instead, or you can catch them at TD Coliseum in Hamilton on June 1st. This June 4th, we've got Josh Groban and Jennifer Hudson, who will be serenading us at Scotiabank Arena in Toronto. And if you're a Luke Combs fan, he'll be coming to Rogers Stadium in Toronto on June 5th. Then we've got Mumford & Sons. They'll be playing and stomping their way into Rogers Stadium in Toronto on June 13th. And save your money for July, because we've got a ton of incredible shows from Lionel Richie and Earth, Wind & Fire, Santana and the Doobie Brothers, and Chicago and Styx. 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
5: I'm Dana here with all of the best concerts coming up soon. Have you gotten your Bruno Mars tickets yet? What are you waiting for? He's playing 5 shows at Rogers Stadium in Toronto starting May 23rd. Then we've got the iconic Anne Wilson of Heart coming to the Opera House in Toronto on May 30th, performing a lovely intimate show. And if you prefer your rock concerts bigger, you can always see the Guess Who at Scotiabank Arena in Toronto on May 30th instead, or you can catch them at TD Coliseum in Hamilton on June 1st. This June 4th, we've got Josh Groban and Jennifer Hudson, who will be serenading us at Scotiabank Arena in Toronto. And if you're a Luke Combs fan, he'll be coming to Rogers Stadium in Toronto on June 5th. Then we've got Mumford & Sons. They'll be playing and stomping their way into Rogers Stadium in Toronto on June 13th. And save your money for July because we've got a ton of incredible shows from Lionel Richie and Earth, Wind & Fire, Santana and the Doobie Brothers, and Chicago and Styx. 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
5: 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This is Diane from Walter's Greenhouses and Garden Center. 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
1: I'm Dana, here with all of the best concerts coming up soon. Have you gotten your Bruno Mars tickets yet? What are you waiting for? He's playing 5 shows at Rogers Stadium in Toronto starting May 23rd. Then we've got the iconic Ann Wilson of Heart coming to the Opera House in Toronto on May 30th, performing a lovely intimate show. And if you prefer your rock concerts bigger, you can always see the Guess Who at Scotiabank Arena in Toronto on May 30th instead, or you can catch them at TD Coliseum in Hamilton on June 1st. This June 4th, we've got Josh Groban and Jennifer Hudson, who will be serenading us at Scotiabank Arena in Toronto. And if you're a Luke Combs fan, he'll be coming to Rogers Stadium in Toronto on June 5th. Then we've got Mumford & Sons. They'll be playing and stomping their way into Rogers Stadium in Toronto on June 13th. And save your money for July, because we've got a ton of incredible shows from Lionel Richie and Earth, Wind & Fire, Santana and the Doobie Brothers, and Chicago and Styx. Stay locked in on Light 92 for more awesome concert announcements and so you can get in on some future ticket giveaways. 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
1: I'm Dana, here with all of the best concerts coming up soon. Have you gotten your Bruno Mars tickets yet? What are you waiting for? He's playing 5 shows at Rogers Stadium in Toronto starting May 23rd. Then we've got the iconic Ann Wilson of Heart coming to the Opera House in Toronto on May 30th, performing a lovely intimate show. And if you prefer your rock concerts bigger, you can always see the Guess Who at Scotiabank Arena in Toronto on May 30th instead, or you can catch them at TD Coliseum in Hamilton on June 1st. This June 4th, we've got Josh Groban and Jennifer Hudson, who will be serenading us at Scotiabank Arena in Toronto. And if you're a Luke Combs fan, he'll be coming to Rogers Stadium in Toronto on June 5th. Then we've got Mumford & Sons. They'll be playing and stomping their way into Rogers Stadium in Toronto on June 13th. And save your money for July, because we've got a ton of incredible shows from Lionel Richie and Earth, Wind & Fire, Santana and the Doobie Brothers, and Chicago and Styx. 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
2: I'm Dana, here with all of the best concerts coming up soon. Have you gotten your Bruno Mars tickets yet? What are you waiting for? He's playing 5 shows at Rogers Stadium in Toronto starting May 23rd. Then we've got the iconic Ann Wilson of Heart coming to the Opera House in Toronto on May 30th, performing a lovely intimate show. And if you prefer your rock concerts bigger, you can always see the Guess Who at Scotiabank Arena in Toronto on May 30th instead, or you can catch them at TD Coliseum in Hamilton on June 1st. This June 4th, we've got Josh Groban and Jennifer Hudson, who will be serenading us at Scotiabank Arena in Toronto. And if you're a Luke Combs fan, he'll be coming to Rogers Stadium in Toronto on June 5th. Then we've got Mumford & Sons. They'll be playing and stomping their way into Rogers Stadium in Toronto on June 13th. 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
3: I'm Dana, here with all of the best concerts coming up soon. Have you gotten your Bruno Mars tickets yet? What are you waiting for? He's playing 5 shows at Rogers Stadium in Toronto starting May 23rd. Then we've got the iconic Ann Wilson of Heart coming to the Opera House in Toronto on May 30th, performing a lovely intimate show. And if you prefer your rock concerts bigger, you can always see the Guess Who at Scotiabank Arena in Toronto on May 30th instead, or you can catch them at TD Coliseum in Hamilton on June 1st. This June 4th, we've got Josh Groban and Jennifer Hudson, who will be serenading us at Scotiabank Arena in Toronto. And if you're a Luke Combs fan, he'll be coming to Rogers Stadium in Toronto on June 5th. Then we've got Mumford & Sons. They'll be playing and stomping their way into Rogers Stadium in Toronto on June 13th. And save your money for July, because we've got a ton of incredible shows from Lionel Richie and Earth, Wind & Fire, Santana and the Doobie Brothers, and Chicago and Styx. 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Just a hint, but we've got tickets to someone who'll have you singing all night long.
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9: Wish I could call you last night, try to make sure you're all right. 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
14: I'm Dana here with all of the best concerts coming up soon. Have you gotten your Bruno Mars tickets yet? What are you waiting for? He's playing five shows at Rogers Stadium in Toronto starting May 23rd. Then we've got the iconic Ann Wilson of Heart coming to the Opera House in Toronto on May 30th, performing a lovely intimate show. And if you prefer your rock concerts bigger, you can always see the Guess Who at Scotiabank Arena in Toronto on May 30th instead, or you can catch them at TD Coliseum in Hamilton on June 1st. This June 4th, we've got Josh Groban and Jennifer Hudson, who will be serenading us at Scotiabank Arena in Toronto. And if you're a Luke Combs fan, he'll be coming to Rogers Stadium in Toronto on June 5th. Then we've got Mumford & Sons. They'll be playing and stomping their way into Rogers Stadium in Toronto on June 13th. 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
2: Jammed on the Toronto-bound QEW at the Guelph Line. There's a stalled vehicle blocking the HOV and left lane. And the Niagara-bound QEW trying to get off at the Guelph Line. Another stalled vehicle in the center lane. Niagara-bound QEW as well past Centennial Parkway. There is a collision. That's the reason for the backup in the area. It's the all-weather drive main event. 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I'm Jennifer Young. That's a look at Light 92 area traffic.
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12: 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Hey.

It's Late 92, and a number of communities in the region have backyard fireworks bylaws which permit private displays this weekend. That being said, some of them are very restrictive about what qualifies. So before you head out, buy a bunch of fireworks to set off in your yard, do yourself a favor, read your local bylaws first. Nobody needs the fire department being called on them or to pay the fees and fines that can sometimes come with that. Not in this economy.

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You're listening to Light, and it is No Mow May, the month where you put off mowing your lawn to give the pollinators a chance to get their first food and get going in the neighborhood. Now, you have to be a bit careful about that. Make sure you don't let your lawn grow beyond bylaw, but you can take a trimmer to the taller bits, keep the rest a little more wildflower friendly, as we enjoy Bruno Mars on Light.

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2: 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I'm Sonia Sash. That's a look at Light 92 area traffic.
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You're listening to Light, and it is Saturday, May 16th, so we're wishing a happy birthday today to Pierce Brosnan, as well as Mr. bassist and singer Richard Page, who are both 73. Jack Morris, who helped pitch the Blue Jays to back-to-back World Series, is 71. Tori Spelling is 53. Laura Pausini is 52. And Megan Fox is 40. And Janet Jackson turns 60 today. We'll play some Janet for you coming up next hour. Stick around.

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9: I'm Dana here with all of the best concerts coming up soon. Have you gotten your Bruno Mars tickets yet? What are you waiting for? He's playing 5 shows at Rogers Stadium in Toronto starting May 23rd. Then we've got the iconic Anne Wilson of Heart coming to the Opera House in Toronto on May 30th, performing a lovely intimate show. And if you prefer your rock concerts bigger, you can always see the Guess Who at Scotiabank Arena in Toronto on May 30th instead, or you can catch them at TD Coliseum in Hamilton on June 1st. This June 4th, we've got Josh Groban and Jennifer Hudson, who will be serenading us at Scotiabank Arena in Toronto. And if you're a Luke Combs fan, he'll be coming to Rogers Stadium in Toronto on June 5th. Then we've got Mumford & Sons. They'll be playing and stomping their way into Rogers Stadium in Toronto on June 13th. And save your money for July because we've got a ton of incredible shows from Lionel Richie and Earth, Wind & Fire, Santana and the Doobie Brothers, and Chicago and Styx. Stay locked in on Light 92 for more awesome concert announcements and so you can get in on some future ticket giveaways. Just a hint, but we've got tickets to someone who'll have you singing all night long.
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Light 92, and you can celebrate the 10th anniversary of the Paris Butter Tart Festival. It's a truly Canadian tradition with thousands of ooey gooey butter tarts and the great cookout. Tasty event that I've been to a couple of times, including with my wife Kate. 10 out of 10, do recommend, if you can find a way to get there without having to fight your way through the construction in Paris.

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12: I'm Dana, here with all of the best concerts coming up soon. Have you gotten your Bruno Mars tickets yet? What are you waiting for? He's playing 5 shows at Rogers Stadium in Toronto starting May 23rd. Then we've got the iconic Anne Wilson of Heart coming to the Opera House in Toronto on May 30th, performing a lovely intimate show. And if you prefer your rock concerts bigger, you can always see the Guess Who at Scotiabank Arena in Toronto on May 30th instead, or you can catch them at TD Coliseum in Hamilton on June 1st. This June 4th, we've got Josh Groban and Jennifer Hudson, who will be serenading us at Scotiabank Arena in Toronto. And if you're a Luke Combs fan, he'll be coming to Rogers Stadium in Toronto on June 5th. Then we've got Mumford & Sons. They'll be playing and stomping their way into Rogers Stadium in Toronto on June 13th. And save your money for July, because we've got a ton of incredible shows from Lionel Richie and Earth, Wind & Fire, Santana and the Doobie Brothers, and Chicago and Styx. Stay locked in on Light 92 for more awesome concert announcements and so you can get in on some future ticket giveaways. Just a hint, but we've got tickets to someone who'll have you singing all night long.
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Richard, on Light 92, you might be looking to enjoy some fun fireworks displays. If that's the case, you should head over to New Dundee Sunday afternoon. They've got a whole event starting at 4:30, leading up to fireworks starting at 9, or maybe you'd rather head to Dundas and Dundas Driving Park. They've got a free event starting at 2, also leading up to fireworks around 9:30. Either way, it's sure to be a fun and fine Sunday.

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It's the Victoria Day long weekend on Light 92. That means some closures on Monday, including most government offices, banks, libraries, elementary and high schools. But new laws mean retail stores can stay open this weekend. Many malls will be open, same with beer store and LCBO locations, although most grocery stores may close. You can check ahead so you don't waste the gas on a trip.

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Devin Cole on Light 92. The Kitchener Rangers are Ontario Hockey League champions. The team completed the clean sweep of the Colts in the finals, securing their title with a Game 4 win in Barrie Tuesday night. Just wanted to add my congratulations to the pile. There is a rally set for Tuesday night if you want to give yours in person.

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0: Southern Ontario's favorites, Light 92, Nelly Furtado, Say It Right. Well, we've got some fireworks in the region this weekend, and of course, the usual places for the most part. And mostly tomorrow night, Hamilton, Dundas, the Dundas driving part tomorrow night, and stuff for kids and fun, and they'll have other entertainment going on. Caledonia tomorrow as well. Milton happening tonight, and Woodbine Mohawk Park, that is tonight, and New Dundee Community Fireworks are happening tomorrow as well. And you've got, all sorts of Welland and lots of fireworks going on this weekend. Of course, a lot of home version fireworks going on. Stay safe, be careful, have fun. And, oh, I remember, yeah, I used to have a lot of fun with fireworks as a young lad. And even as an adult, when I was lighting them off for my kids, had that feeling going way back when I was a teenager. And, maybe a little too much fun.
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Mariah Carey, Emotions on Light. Dave Crimmin here. Got a question for you. 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

Go West, King of Wishful Thinking on Light. Dave Creelman here. I was thinking how grateful I am to be surrounded by music. I love this job and just listen to music all day. It's awesome. You know, music is so good for us, our physical health, our mental health, our mood, our happiness. Researchers at Penn State University said that when we hear music we like, bad moods are banished and good moods are enhanced. Love it. Music can do everything. 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It can change your mood. It can make you happy. Make you sad, but your favorite songs and your favorite music is what does the trick.

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Tyler Shaw, Kiss Goodnight on Light 92. Dave Grohman here. Well, chances are, because you're a seasoned expert when it comes to long weekends, you've done all your errands and your stuff. You got all the gear. You got your barbecue ingredients. You've got propane for the barbecue. You've got the ice. You got the bevies. You got everything you need, so you don't have to go anywhere. Well, the nice thing is, if you do need something, well, stores are still open today. Some stores are obviously open tomorrow. And even on Monday, more and more stores will be open because of some new laws. But it's not really shut down. Back in the day, some weekends you'd have to get everything done well in time. But no, you can still grab a few things here and there as we go.

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Your favorite new favorites. Everything in between. And then I saw her face. I'm a believer. Southern Ontario's favorites. 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
1: I'm Dana, here with all of the best concerts coming up soon. Have you gotten your Bruno Mars tickets yet? What are you waiting for? He's playing 5 shows at Rogers Stadium in Toronto starting May 23rd. Then we've got the iconic Ann Wilson of Heart coming to the Opera House in Toronto on May 30th, performing a lovely intimate show. And if you prefer your rock concerts bigger, you can always see the Guess Who at Scotiabank Arena in Toronto on May 30th instead, or you can catch them at TD Coliseum in Hamilton on June 1st. This June 4th, we've got Josh Groban and Jennifer Hudson, who will be serenading us at Scotiabank Arena in Toronto. And if you're a Luke Combs fan, he'll be coming to Rogers Stadium in Toronto on June 5th. 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And save your money for July, because we've got a ton of incredible shows from Lionel Richie and Earth, Wind & Fire, Santana and the Doobie Brothers, and Chicago and Styx. 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
3: You ordered Elmo, but got Emlo. Huh? Expected K-pop demon hunters, wound up with K-flops. Ooh. 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